In the valley, on the mountain, wherever I am, give me a faith that can see through the thick and the thin. I don't wanna complicate this. I can see you through a lens that is perfectly clear. All my worries

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Well, I know what I've done, and if judgment should come, I couldn't face it.

0: next year. Maybe we might get there. Save up all the good times, yeah. Till things got better, yeah.
1: ERF, yes.
2: Da, wo du bist.